Report of a disabled boat with occupants on board in the area of an industrial 264 East Beaver Street. Company 148, 205, 44 boat operations, or fire 5, 28.

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1: Yeah, 148, Chief. Okay. Report people on board in a cream color

0: 44, Chief.
1: 44.
0: Let's gear up. We're heading to the launch. We'll be there shortly.
1: Thanks.

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1: 40 Air Rescue.
2: County 48 Chief, I'm in the area of the Kilbuck launch. We're going to see a boat out in the middle of the river underneath 9. I got two boats in the middle of the water.
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0: Disregard.
2: Bring them back up here. I heard they launched from once.

0: County 2, if boat will be on the scene, we'll pull one up to beside this boat.
1: Very 65 veteran location.
0: County 148 Chief, we're going to hold it to the unit until we get that boat brought back up here to Kilbuck Long.
1: Race is holding to the units on scene. 484, you can cancel.

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0: Copy 205, Chief. We'll stand by off the water.

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0: County, 315 West Houston Well. And then deputy on board.
1: Thanks.
2: 241 Chief, EMS is okay, not finding anything.
1: That's received. By chance, did they say at this the entrance to tractor supply, that end of Hecker?
2: The call came in for the intersection off of near the Bakerstown Presbyterian Church.
1: It's received.
0: 241 Chief from Portable.
1: Good.
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0: 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We're back at the dock.
1: Copy, 23.
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0: in route. County 162.
2: Yes.
0: It's going to be a bottom backyard, it's not a house, we can slow everyone down.
2: Units Larry Baller Road, William Street, Springfield Township, 160 Chief. We're going to be burn back backyard, units can slow down.
0: Received. 105 tanker, non-emergency. Ah. 160 chief.
2: Good.
0: Fire's extinguished. You can hold us to 160, 15 units.
2: Hurry shift. It's alerted for Baller Room, William Street, Springfield Township, Whisper 160, Chief 4160, 315 units. On urgent return of service, I already have you back, 2035.
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0: County 350. The address for that residence is going to be 204 Sycamore.
1: Very 204 Sycamore.

said there are no injuries, some sort of hazard involved. Pine, Rochester Road, Prime Park 158, response 7, 2117.

0: County, 158, SP1's in.
1: Oh, 158 units from Chief. You can slow down. This vehicle hit a deer. No problems here other than they want to check on deer.
2: County, 158, engine 2 is on.
3: 158, Chief. Any for EMS?
1: Negative. Driver's out. Fox her. She said everything's okay. Just narrowly missed the motorcycle rider.

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2: 50 assistance on scene.

0: County, 158. Yeah, PD's on the scene. We're going to do a clean up, and then we're going to clear the area. 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
1: Very soon.

responder to KLA 0, 25 Avenue in Aetna, 13-year-old male having a 149 QRS, respond on North EMS 21.

0: 360 assistance. USAR DMS to our station, elderly female, ground level full. 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
1: Copy that.

County 260 assistant. 7-year-old male fell backwards on the stairs.

0: County Kohler Street Command. If you can start a card for this, it's going to be on the Kohler Street side of our building. You're going to have EMS respond to that side. Our rescue will be on scene, inpatient assessment.
1: Gracie.

responder detail, E1 537 Red, Ross Township, 72-year-old male. Seems out of it. 247 QRS, North AM, 2255.

first responder detail, E1, 551 McLeod Drive in Pine Township, for a 82-year-old male with chest pains. AQRS North EMS at 2256.

1 Alexander, 2585 Freeport Road. It's going to be the athletic sauna. 23-year-old male having a seizure, 315 QRS on North EMS, 2303.

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1: Good.
0: Show us over the crash at Route 8 Butler Plank. EMS is on scene. We'll give you further info in a moment.
1: Copy that. We just got the call. I'm going to turn off the assignment.

0: 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EMS attending to him now.
1: Copy, one ejection. EMS attending to him. 2216.

0: Squad 262. We're clearing Iola. Can you put us on that route 82?
1: Squad, that's copy. I'll attach you.

0: 1, engine 2, in with 2 and 1.
1: That's received 2 and 1.
2: We're in a 2-vehicle accident, 1 ejection, intersection of William Flynn Highway, Waller Plank Road. 262, 264, 261, 149. Sailor Fire Police, Fire 3, 2318.
3: County 3254 acknowledging.

0: Johnny 262, Chief.
1: Yeah, Chief.
0: All right, I'll establish Route 8 command. It's going to be a one truck crossing Spencer Lane, not Butler Plain. Also, we're going to have all four lanes of Route 8 shut down.
1: That's received.
0: So, 325 from 262, Chief.
2: Go ahead, Chief.
0: Go ahead and respond to emergent. Get marked vehicles. We need one at the crossing and one at Central Lane Extension blocking southbound.

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0: urgent. 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Doesn't appear to be.
1: Driver's here.
0: We're just gonna keep the other units coming for additional lighting. Sure, we're gonna be here for a while.
2: En route with 3.
1: Spencer Lane and Shaler. Per commands, units responding non-emergent, 2324.

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1: All units alerted for routing at Spencer Lane and Shaler. Per commands, units responding non-emergent, 2324.

0: 2622. Can you also notify Allegheny Valley Railroad? We have debris all over the track as well.
1: Copy that. We're on it.

0: 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Good. We should be on that assignment.
1: Sorry.
0: Tony, put the squad in row.
2: 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Roger, command, coming.
1: Good.
2: Nothing out of 149, you want to fill?
1: Nice.
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1: 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Where you want us?
0: Yeah, just stacking line of vehicles from that end.
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0: Heard Duquesne Light, the pole that's down is not theirs. They believe it's PennDOT. If you could notify them, please.
1: You said PennDOT?
0: Yeah, from the old traffic lights.
1: I copy, we'll notify them.

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0: All right, there are only units working the intersection right here. If you want to try 329 and 254 fire, please.
1: Hi, copy. Also, I notified PennDOT. They said that after the pole was installed, it is no longer their responsibility, and it's the responsibility of the township.
0: All right, I'll advise the police, though, I see.
1: Copy that.

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0: One patient being transported by EMS, show all fire units clear and available.
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police requested on scene of a vehicle accident, intersection of Robert Spencer Lane extension. 329 fire police activation, 254 also added.

0: Roger, command.
1: Dad, command.
0: Can you start medic back to the scene? One of the bystanders wants an eval. 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
1: Copy. 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

0: County, Route 8, come in.
1: Yeah, come in.
0: All fire units are going to be clear, Route 8. Fire police is going to remain for a few with the police.
1: That's received. The railroads still need to be shut down.
0: They can open it up.
1: Copy that, we'll call them back. And show if fire units clear except for fire police.

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this is my retail E2, 1100 Church Street. 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

Hunter Detail E2 for 1100 Pittsburgh Street, Apartment 2. 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

be closed. Sycamore to Charrington, emergency vehicles will not have access again. Increase closed again from Sycamore to Charrington.

Assistant to Bellevue, south. We close from Monroe to Lincoln. Emergency vehicles will have access, and then southbound close from Lincoln. Emergency vehicles will have access, 745.

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1: 10-4-1-12.

first responder detail in E1 Bellevue Pediatrics, 12. The 2-year-old female, difficulty breathing. 108 QRS, 8.0.

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0: trailer. I'm going to be in the area of 28 northbound.
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1: Semi, we're checking the cameras. It looks like it's right before the exit 9 Blahnox, before the it splits to go towards RIDC.

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0: accident. One was... Two vehicle accident. One possible injured. Alpha Mile and William Flynn.
1: William Curis responding to the station for the rescue. L3 will be the duty chief.
0: Copy.

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0: Copy that.
1: County, 28, come in.
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0: congratulations responding to Elfin Wow and William Flynn. If you can change over to North Public Safety. 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

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Traffic.

0: want me to return additional units?
1: Yeah, affirmative. All the rescues can go back in service. Just hold it, please.
0: All units responding to William Flynn. 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To return 903.
2: Rescue 6-1 copies. Roger, command for 5.
1: Got
2: it. What's my best?
1: Yeah. Stand by. Look, they're moving off the road here, so you guys could probably go back in. Got it, 26, you want to say everything's moved off the road, you can return everybody.
0: I copied. Everyone returning. 934.

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1: 325.
0: Is that an additional dispatch?
1: Negative, it was closed wrong. Return.

IFO notification. Be in the area 7004 State Route 908 in Fawn Township. Station 150, 281, fire and EMS. 288 for a rescue. 110 on a fail for EMS with 240. North Fire 6 at 938.

0: to Fox Temple Road. We're going to close 28 North, period.
1: 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Probably be easier to go up and around back down.

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0: 302 Chief, 111 Chief, I got 28 North shut down. 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

0: the morning assessment on.
1: Man. Okay, I believe this is, they ran an air fryer this morning. They have a smoke detector right outside the big kitchen area. I believe that set it off. There's no one. We're just checking.
2: Okay, you confident just holding with us?
1: Yeah.
2: Okay, County Penn Street Command. Anybody else is on this box? Retirement service.
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1: Good.
0: This is an air fryer, a little too close to the smoke detector. 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
2: County 220 Chief, I've got it 100 yards up Lang from Glenfield. Got a tree on the wires. Do have some sparking. Trees blocking one lane. I'll give you a here in a moment.
1: Copy.

0: County, to pull number for Duquesne Light when you're ready.
1: Covered.
0: All right, two numbers on this pull. First number, 6 digits, 312-820. That's 312-820. Second number, 137 over 54. 137 over 54.
1: Copy.
0: Copy that, assistant. 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
0: Send those two up after the truck.
1: Up after the semi.

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0: County 247, supposed to be two-story school, nothing evident. Yeah, investigate.
1: That's copy. 247 Edge, on the scene, two-story school, nothing evident at 1032.
2: Chief on the scene, all
1: establish
2: command.
1: Got a 247 duty chief on the scene of command at 1032.

0: 247. I was just advising alarm company call back. Additional alarm from room 212. Left smoke and right smoke.
1: Command copies. 360 is complete. Nothing evident. Engine's investigating.
0: Received.

0: Drift.
1: Dickman.
0: Yeah, I forgot to put the system on test. I'm going to handle a reset. We're clear.
1: Station 261, ignore the sends. 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Oh, you can go back in service, 1039.

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1: Good.
0: Looks like we got a three-vehicle accident, 28 North Bond, just prior to the merge. We have a chuck on them. Heading up there now, see what we need.
1: Dash 62.

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1: Good.
0: You sent a state trooper down here. We had a triaxle push two cars out of the way because he's getting antsy.
1: Yeah, they're on the way. I copied your first transmission. Send them down.
0: County 102, Chief.
2: Good.
0: Okay. We have a triaxle versus a car, no injuries. We have one witness on scene. So there's one car, one triaxle, and 111 Chief has the CST heading down to the scene. We'll stand by here with the crew.
2: Copy that, Chief Deputy, sir.
1: Notification on that other accident to the target.
2: Sorry, John. Do you want to add an additional number to it also?

0: to Chief 111. Chief, can you tell that trooper to start a tow this way? We got this vehicle's going to need to be towed. Okay, I didn't see him in view, but copy that.
1: They may have stopped at their car. You need anything else on there with, as far as help?
0: No, I think we're okay.
2: Chief, they're saying they're stuck here right now, so...

0: PSP is advising that they are sitting here until the first one is cleared up, and then they'll be back for the second one.
1: Okay, this one's causing a traffic. It's a nightmare. It could be any worse. I wonder if we get locals to come up here and get a report so we can get them moving and get at least have a tow started this way.

0: soon as they get this off, they're going to open one lane and he's going to double back chase.
1: Copy that. Is he able to get a tow started for a four-door sedan in the meantime?

0: Chief, 111, Chief.
1: Go ahead.
0: The highway shut down, or is it passable?
1: It's passable right now. We got cones going out, so they're merging right, merging left, but as long as he can get his tow started so we don't have to wait forever.

0: 6.
1: Good.
0: You got PSP coming down here. Is there any need for us to stay up here?
1: Negative. The only thing, if we could get, well, we can stick the trooper right behind the car here to provide some little blocking for the corner. We got cones there now. I think we'll be good.
0: Copy. They're going to have to go out of the lift in tow, though.
1: Copy that. Once he gets here, he can pull in behind a trooper and we'll be able to clear because there's no fluids. They're just going to need to tow the vehicle. No fluids or anything like that. No injuries. Our cones behind a triaxle, your cones behind our engine. When you're ready, we can go ahead and move our engine, reopen 28 north, and we'll just have him back down.
0: Yeah, we're going to do that in about 2 minutes.
1: Copy that.

0: 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Traffic allowed to come to you?
1: Yeah, we're open on the inside lane.
0: 10-4, thanks.
2: I have 28 North completely shut so we can get our engine clear with the state trooper clear down to the other crash.
1: Copy, you got the second trooper backing up to you now.
0: Copy that, thank you.

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1: Squad 3 that we have their firefighter with us.
2: Copy that.

0: Go ahead, Connie.
1: Is good for O'Hare Police to clear from the block and the ramp there?
2: That's affirmative, Connie. 28 North is reopened. We're just sitting on this track from crash. We got PSP just arrived on scene. We should be clearing shortly.
1: That's coming.

0: MSP used a pry bar to pull the metal out around the lady's tire. They're going to go ahead and get off 28 down the parking lot, deal with tows and reports and all that there to get the highway back open. 1 and 2 engine ones clear, returning at service.
1: That's just 11, 10.

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0: 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Hold our equipment at the station. There's a power down here on Glenfield Road due to a tree down. I'm just wondering if that's why it went off. I'll be on scene here in less than a minute.
1: Great. 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

0: going, Chief. I'll be on. I got a church and a school. Nothing showing. I'll be out with one of the workers here.
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0: County, 101. 101, Chief. Okay, we checked with the pastor. No reason for the alarm going off, even though the alarm was going off, so we're going to turn up to the power outage. Duquesne Light is on Lang Road. They said probably approximately an hour and a half to 2 hours. 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

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Not alert with pistols, 307-309, thrust, respond on West DMS 11th.

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0: 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What was the nature and location of this call again?
1: From a fire in the woods area, Deer Creek Road, a log cabin road.
0: I'll be on scene in a couple minutes. I'll give an update.
1: That's copy.

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1: 135, Captain.
0: Location is going to be 8 Deer Creek Valley Road. Homeowners are burning some brush.
1: I'm sorry, what's the location going to be at?
0: Number 8, Little Deer Creek Valley.

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1: Number 8 is Little Two Creek Valley.
0: Dash is it.
1: 17, Captain. You need the tanker.
0: Captain. 175, Captain, you're ahead.
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0: Copy, they're on the way.
1: 175, West roll tanker. Stand by for now, it's going to be a police issue. Come back in person.
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person's Tally 1, 77, I'll have a medical alarm from appended. 215 Greenwood, UNM's Worth, 148 QRS on West, 145.

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75, good. 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

vehicle accident. It'll be sounds like Freeport area, the home for Ridge and Harvard. 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

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Emergency vehicles will have exit, clear 13-03.

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0: reset. 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All units.
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North, a Red Opening announcement. Special attention, Station 8, West Riverview Avenue is reopened between River Boulevard and Sheridan Avenue. Again, West Riverview Avenue is reopened between Sheridan Avenue, County Ossie, Air 1439.

0: County 187.
1: Southbound, just past O'Reilly's, blocking two lanes.
0: That's correct. It's just a broken down vehicle. No crash, no fire.
1: That's copy. Did you get a description by any chance?
0: Looks like a 2012 white Dodge Ram pickup truck with a yellow trailer.
1: Alright, copy. We'll get in this storm.

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Station 249 with 254 Fire Police, alert to respond, North Fire 3 at 1546.

wires down. We'll be on quickly on here, Perry and Ross.

0: 48 Chief, Kelly.
1: Good.
0: We just got an additional caller on this. They're saying it's just a tree down, there's no wires involved.
1: All right, I'm like 30 seconds out. I'll let you know.
0: Appreciate it.

0: 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Activation, fire 3, 1552.
1: County 248, Chief.
0: 248, Chief.
1: I'll be on the scene. I'll give you an address. I got probably about a 20-foot tree across one lane of traffic. Looks like no other hazards.
0: That's copy.

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1: Copy 155 Swickley Oakmont. And they were notified on the initial dispatch.

0: 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I got no answer for them. It's for a low-hanging cable line. Do you want me to start the next new engine, or do you want me to dispatch yours?
1: If that was a cable line, if you can have PD advise on that, you can hold on till...

0: 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That's copy. 248 Chief was requesting you specifically at that Swickley Oakmont call.
1: Close it at the top. We got traffic hazards flying by.
0: Reaching.

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1: 254-63. 63, you top or bottom? Cut yourself off, Gagan.
0: Top, where are you?
1: Top, close it so nobody can come down. I'm just trying to get rid of this backflow of traffic. They're going head on to vehicles. It's around the bend.
0: The sergeant and I are at the top, so if you stay at the bottom, it'll...
1: All right, you keep cutting yourself off. If you have another officer up there, bring him down priority. Get him down to at least Buck Hill to divert traffic temporarily.
0: I'm going to head to the station and get a vehicle. He's going to stay up here, and I'll be back.

0: 49-inch. I have a full number for you on this when you're ready.
1: Good.
0: Okay, it's leading to 210, 210 Rolling Drive. Pulled a house across the roadway. It's two cane light pole, 237-143. He says it's a Comcast Xfinity line. The roadway's passable. They'll just need to come up and raise this. It's hanging real low on the side toward the house.
1: Copy. I'll notify Comcast.
0: Thank you. No safety hazard here, other than it's a little low. Engine's returning. You can clear it.

0: 148, Chief.
1: 48, Chief.
0: All right, we're working the problem in front of 155. If you can just start a notification for the state for tree debris removal. We're just getting stacked on the side of the road.

0: 48 Chief Cox. Good. All right, just to clarify, you didn't need PennDOT to remove the tree, correct? Just pick up the logs you're cutting up?
1: Yeah, we're working on cutting it. We'll be able to get it towards the median area, but they're going to have to take care of the rest of the debris removal.
0: Okay, copy.

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1: Thank you, sir. You can mark me on scene, okay. PD just showed up with the burden traffic, Buckhill and 19 shutdown.
0: That's covered.

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1: Fire 5, 20.
0: Chief.
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0: Okay, copy. 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
4: Squad 2 is on the scene.
5: Squad 4 copies the disregard.
0: Rescue, we've got multiple.
4: Chief, you want us to let the traffic down?
0: I'm not sure if they applied it or not. Looks like medics are on the scene now.
4: Repeat, is it on East or on Beaver? I think medics on Beaver, it looks like. Rescue's gonna be out. I got Maddie out on Beaver.
0: Okay, call the Beaver Road behind the Edgeworth.
4: Okay, I got multiple. It's blocked, so I'll give you a further once I get on the scene.

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Given to a Diamond, DY, M as in O, N, D.

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1: Please have the medic, because this female, she might be bleeding from her pregnancy.

first responder detail E0 Rochester Inn at 505 Rochester Road in Rosstown. Front end, an aged male passed out in the parking lot. 248 QRS respond on North EM at 1839.

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1: 4601, someone call.
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1: Can you have the medics meet us right off the Millville exit on Evergreen to evaluate this female?
0: Copy.

for a two-vehicle collision, possible injuries, area of zone 28, 2525, Freeport Road in Harmer, station 16, respond on North Fire to 1642.

for a two-vehicle collision, possible injuries, area of zone 28, 2525 Freeport Road in Harmer, station 13, respond on North Fire 2, 1642.

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1: County 315 route.

situation at 617 Seuss Road under control. All units resume normal traffic on North 81. All units that are on North Public Safety resume normal.

responder, Daily 1, 111 Pine Street, Mustier, 1-year-old male, being a lift assist, 290, respond on North EMS, 1645.

0: 315, Husky 315. Pull behind the vehicle, little containment.
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1: County.
0: We're receiving a firearm, 220 South Hamilton Avenue, Springdale Township.
1: 15 Rescue, gonna handle. Chief, we'll stay on vehicle accident.
0: Copy.

0: 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Yeah, investigating.
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0: Culinary MedSat, we're back.
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0: Associated Rescue County, what's your status?
1: We're still down here. The tow truck got here less than 5 minutes. They're working on grabbing the vehicle. Then we'll finish the cleanup and be out of here. Maybe about 10 more minutes, we'll be clear.
0: That's copy. We're just checking your status to make sure you're under control.
1: Thanks.

tell you, Jerry, it's the Cinemark Theater, 851 Providence Boulevard, Canlis. For a 30-year-old male, I passed out in the lobby. It's reported to be breathing. 188 Cura, Surgery Spinal North East.

0: 601, Frank. Don't let, wave any of the MVPs, wave to Pat Moffitt. Wave up to Moffitt, and then they can enter from that end, because that's the way they can get into MVP anyway.
1: Any kind of placards or anything?
0: Yeah, it's a yellow piece of paper, yellow 8x10 or 8x10. It says, it's real bright yellow and says parking in a dashboard.
1: Okay, thanks.
2: Ricky, where you want those guys to park at?
3: Residential firearm activation to South Hamilton Avenue, Springdale Township, 315. Did respond North Fire 2 at 1721.
0: And what? Repeat that?
2: Did you say you wanted the staff to park at the yellow line?
0: Staff has, it's the last lot, the VIP parking. But instead of having them go in where Frank is, have them go where Pat is, because they're only able to enter the last row from that end, Barrow Center.
2: Okay.

0: County, Beaver Road, come in.
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1: 315 on the scene, 1724.
2: Man, nothing shown from the exterior. Hopefully another call and error mishap. We're investigating.
1: 315 assistant, that's coming.

0: 215 to county. It was just burnt food. We're all clear.
1: Copy. All fire units clear. Burnt food, 1727.

0: I'm going to go check how much is left out back.
1: Backing up out on the main road now.
0: Not much we can do here. We're going to be filled here very shortly. And then we're going to have to just shut the whole thing down except VIP. And you're not going to go to St. Aiden.
1: I can probably fit 20 cars in the grass lot if they come this way.
0: All right, I'm going to check how many are out here. And all that back here is behind the building. And start parking them along in the curb lane out front.
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1: Thanks, Amy.
0: All right, there's three out back. I'll put three cars and send them out back, and then I'm going to shut the...

0: 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Probably, I would say, 15 minutes and we're going to be completely full.
1: When you say shut it down, front entrance completely blocked off?
0: Affirmative. Everybody but buses and VIP.

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0: Yes, park them up in front of the curb lane. 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
1: Okay.

0: for a possible vehicle fire near exit 12, Pittsburgh Mills, 28th of Fraser, stations 160, 175, second act, and respond on North Fire 6, 1746.
1: Do not let any more cars on here. I have to get a pass.
2: I'm not going to let any more down.

0: Listen, all these cars are getting sent down here and nowhere for them, so I don't know what to tell you.
1: Yeah, they're supposed to be parking in the curb lane now. In curb lane and dry field.
0: Okay, well, they're all coming down here.
1: The only ones I'm letting forward, Pat, are the ones with handicaps. Need to drop somebody off, and then they're going to come back around.

0: trying to hold up traffic at the fence so you guys can sort it all out.
1: We're getting this now. Pat, if they come to you, just tell them they got to go out to the fence. I mean, other than handicap that happens to fall, just send them out to South End. There you go. Yeah, we got it. Appreciate holding that up. Plus, left. Any help? Because we're getting it sorted out now.
2: Is there anybody in the main lot to tell me how many VIP spots are left?
1: That would be Greg.
2: How many VIP spots? Yes, how many?
3: There's 30 or so.

0: Hey, Pat, can you bring the golf cart down here?
1: What was that last story?
0: Hey, Pat, bring the golf cart down here.
1: This one west. Okay, stop all traffic up there. We got a bus coming. Stop all traffic.
2: You actually have two buses. There's one right behind them.
3: I'm moving them.
2: All right, the second one's held up. I don't know why it's not going out, but...

0: it's back to you, let me know, and I will shut everything down.
1: It's back up to you.
0: All right, shut the entrance down. Only VIPs and handicapped to drop off are allowed.
2: Hey, Chief, I'm all for that, but we have probably about 5 cars, and I'm not going to be able to tell who's who. Said I'm all for that. The only issue is we have 70 cars easily in the turning lane waiting to come in.
0: I'll send somebody up to help you. They're just going to have to, there's no more parking in here. They're going to have to go to St. A. Even though 75 people, unless VIP, there's nowhere for them to go. We want them stacked.
2: All right, I copy that. Maybe walking down the drive here, and people know we're all stacked and head out through the south entrance of St. Aidan's.
0: Yep. Yeah, 4601, Officer Cirillo.
2: Go ahead.
0: Go to the main gate and help, and you're going to just let everyone in the turning lane. Lots are full and shut down. Unless they're VIP or buses or handicapped to drop off, they can come in. So you go out there with your cart and help them out and let everyone know in that turning lane they can go to St. Aidan's.
3: With Amy and Dan, we'll check the St. Aidan's.
0: If you can go to the main gate and help also, if it's coming through, you don't have to stay there. Just move up to the main help pat, an officer up there with that traffic, sending them to St. Aidan's.
2: Copy that.
1: Can we get these cars to not come straight through towards the tennis courts that they're dropping off? Because they're now blocking the shuttle buses. The shuttle buses can't get out. They need to do the full loop.
0: Well, once we get them through, there won't be any more cars, so just get them out.

0: lot has approximately 10 spots.
1: Hey, we'll leave that for anyone that's swinging through and drop like handicap, or if we got to send somebody, we'll do that.
0: Copy.

0: ROTC posted anywhere else, or are they good?
1: If you could keep around to make sure, just for a little bit, to make sure people sneak in different ones. Once everything's done, then they're good.

0: Hey, Chief, how long gets here at the North Gate?
1: They're looking for you.
0: Steve, I'll be down in a second. I got this parking situation.
1: They had requested your help up at the North Gate to let all those cars know in the turning lane that they're parking.

0: out of courtesy, Cord.
1: I mean, we're close. I'm close. I can come help you.
2: This course, right where I'm at.
3: Hey, I got word there's spots available, VIP, in the main lot.
1: Yeah, we can't give them out. They're staying open because VIPs may not show up till right before. Can't start giving those up.
3: That's not what I meant. If I see any VIPs, I could send them in.

responder, detail E2, 128 Cambridge Court, Springdale Township, 96-year-old female with a fallen injury, 315 QRS, respond on North EMS. 5.

0: But there's still going to be VIPs and people wanting to drop off coming. Otherwise, I have officers out there directing everybody in the green lane to go to St. Aidan.
1: Vice, next year, have a sign that says lot.
0: Hey, do you still have a couple of spots in the grass lot?

0: whoever keeps telling people to come down and park because they have elderly people.
1: For the record, they all told us that it was a drop-off only.
0: Well, I've had three people come up and indicate the officer told them they could park in here.
1: Absolutely 100% not.
2: Yeah, Greg, they're not doing that, because I wasn't telling them either. They're doing it when they get up. We're just going to have drop St. Aiden. Or drop off that, but that screws up. Hey. Yeah, I don't know what the answer to that is.
1: Wherever people drop off, I'm here at my position.
2: Yeah, why don't we do that? Frank, put one down to Pat, and that's where they have to drop off. They can't come into lots anymore. Don't let anybody come unless they have VIP from here on out.
3: Dead four, nobody coming in unless they have VIP.
2: Or school buses. Handicap will drop off at Pat Moffitt.
3: Read you loud and clear.
4: Yeah, because they're coming in down here, the barrel center, and they're just clogging the buses up.

0: on fire in the yard, catching a tech on fire. 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North Fire 2-3 operations are time 1813.
1: Amend that a little bit. Only send cars down to Pat whenever a bus isn't coming. Pat, is up in case we don't see that.
2: County Rescue 21 responding with 3.
0: Rescue 21, 18.
1: Fantastic, thank you for the heads up.
0: Rescue 28 receive, 42 reported they were understaffed, you want to fill?
3: We're tied up.
4: County 228 Chief, can you give me 188 if they're not on it?

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1: 21 with 6, okay.
2: For a grill on fire in the backyard catching a deck on fire, 230 Chapel Drive, Pine Township, Station 1. 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
0: Engine 187.
1: County, we're on the report from 228. We're going to remain at the detail.
0: Okay.
2: County 228, hold this to 228, engine 1, 228 Jeep.
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0: much calmer in here now. Everything seems to be flowing. The buses are going to start getting much fuller now that there's nowhere to park.
1: Coming through, bus coming through.
2: Stop that car, please. Frank, no more after this car, please.
1: Bus waiting. Bus through. Bus coming through. Coming through.
2: Okay. I copy. Couldn't hear you. Are we still letting drop off come from the main area?
0: Handicap on and VIPs and buses. That's it. Handicap drop off, VIPs and buses should be it.
2: Okay.

0: 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If you can stop him, please.
1: Roger, I read. We're holding traffic for buses.
2: Fireman terminated 1826.
3: Frank, there's a drop off coming towards you.

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The buses won't be able to come down that lane. I believe that's where the students come, isn't it? Two buses coming from the north entrance.

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1: Yes, I responded though. 1 minute. I'm down about 45 seconds now.
0: Thank you for the clarification, sir.

0: keep the lock, the entrance, keep the entrances closed until 7:05. At 7:05, open them up. Everyone inside. The other officers that aren't at the main entrances, at 7:00, take your post inside. Rich, you want to go inside? Go move your Rich. Go move your truck and take your post inside. Frank can handle that spot.
1: Hey, you want to where that next post is?
0: He's with you, Frank, at the other end. He's with you at the other, at the home side.
1: Yeah, 10-4 off. Yep, good, thank you.
0: Heather, same with you. If you got cones, just, and you want to take, go ahead and take your post and head in.
2: Copy.
3: I was talking to a person who's going in.
0: Rich and Heather are heading in.

0: Okay, here come the seniors out of the gymnasium.
1: We're not going to let anybody through the back. Hold them up.
2: I want to know how many VIPs didn't show.
1: A lot. And you know who's going to get lucky? Those people that show up at 10 after 7 when we go in.
3: Can this bus come through?
1: In? Not in. We're going to stop behind the school now. Then, yeah, we're going to hold this bus up.

0: refrac. 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
1: Or no more after that SUV.
0: I'm just trying to get someone out.
1: Okay. I got this bus. You don't want to pull in.
2: I have the bus following down.
0: All right, they're clear after this black here.

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We got four buses that look like they're old, and they're going to have to get out.

reports of a water condition, significant flood. 505 Isabella Street, Mont, possibly coming from room 21. 216, respond on North Fire 2, 19. 07.

a wire down from the pole to the house at 53 Little Deer Creek Road, Township, Station 175, respond on North 5.

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1: Go ahead, County.
0: Police are on, I think it's a cable line. They are clear.
1: Pass receiver, we're with them right now.
0: Copy.

0: 4622.
1: 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But you should be over here, Rich, at the other end, opposite of Farrell Center.

0: I'm on the visitor's side, correct?
1: Dan, you're on the visitor's side, but the other end. You're at the other end of the stadium. And Rich is on the other side of the stadium, but the same.
0: Okay, Rich is.
1: Yes, Rich is home. Rich is Officer Chitra. 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
0: Yeah, I was

0: you can show two being clear, returning back into service, return us over, and alert there's something the water off.
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